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0: Coming up next. You think you know what words mean until you don't. There's a new one in the zeitgeist. Polyester. Have you heard it? Are you using it? Coming up.
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1: All right. Slang vocabulary. I have learned so much. I'm throwing stuff around.
2: That's right.
1: There's a new one. This one I will over-index usage of. I love this one. It's so good. It's so perfect. I can use it so often.
2: Right.
1: It's, what is it? It's
2: polyester.
1: Polyester. Check it out, Sissany.
2: So
1: polyester.
2: If someone calls something polyester, they basically mean it feels fake, cheap, mass-produced.
1: Inauthentic.
2: Or like it's trying too hard to impress. That's polyester.
1: Right.
2: So it's kind of replacing cringe a little bit.
1: Yeah. It sounds a little more playful, but everybody's IG is polyester, bro.
2: I know. I was thinking IG. That. So I'm like, basically,
1: right?
2: If you have an Instagram, I think we're all
1: like,
2: a little
1: you
2: polyester.
1: You have polyester on your Instagram, bro. I hate to say it, but we are so going to have the best time with polyester.
2: I know.
1: Yeah, I'm very excited about it.
3: There's actually a trend right now that's like anti-polyester, where everybody's like posting their flops. You know?
1: But does it say anti-polyester? Or you
3: no,
1: just,
3: it doesn't say anti-polyester. It just says these are like my flops.
2: What do you mean flops? Like bad pictures? Like when
3: no,
2: you're trying
3: no,
1: like
3: to...
1: No, like outtakes.
3: Yeah, like stuff that I didn't show on Instagram. Fails this week that I had. Like I didn't make this sale on my call. I didn't, you know, I was late to this meeting.
2: That's cool.
1: I like that.
2: Versus
1: people who like fake apologize to me that are polyester apologies.
2: Whoa, that sounds deep.
3: Yeah, something
1: I'm just telling you what people do.
3: You.
1: They apologize or they give you a compliment. It's a polyester compliment.
2: Mm.
1: I don't buy it.
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1: I don't know if it's my phone or me. My phone can't hear.
2: No, I think you have to take the L on this one. It's definitely you.
1: But when I speak like this into it, it does type it correctly.
2: Right.
1: And then I get upset with it. I'm like, no. And then it records that.

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1: So I found myself using my voice dictation a lot now on my phone.
2: I noticed that.
1: Yeah, well, I also, when I send all of y'all a text, it's now voice dictated.
2: Mm-hmm.
1: So I hit that little button and I talk into the phone. Well, my guy, my girl, whatever is inside my phone doesn't hear well. So my phone has a hearing issue. So now when, you know, cause I would sit in a place, public place or on a bench.
2: Oh, okay.
1: And be like, Tanya and Sissany, I have an idea for tomorrow. And, this is it. And then I was at the end, I always say, and sorry for any typos. This has been dictated. I say that.
2: That's how you do it.
3: But you're still mumbly.
2: Yeah.
1: My phone just can't hear. So now when I send a voice note, I have to speak like this in public. So I'm speaking loudly. I'm yelling into my phone.
2: That happens with my Google Home.
1: But it defeats the purpose of me doing it because I'm
2: type it out. You got two choices here.
1: No, my doctor says stop typing. Has your doctor not told you that?
2: Why?
1: Madness.
2: Oh no.
1: Yeah. And that is causing a lot of issues in people's fingers and wrists. And over time,
2: carpal tunnel.
1: That and worse. It's a ripple effect.
2: What's worse?
1: It gets up to your elbow and it gets into your arms and your shoulders.
2: I mean,
1: let me tell you now,
2: I know.
1: Stop typing.
2: Like on our keyboards too? Like
1: stop it all. If you go to Silicon Valley and you talk to the smart thinkers there, they don't type.
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1: 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He promises F11. 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
0: Ruby in the back room has got a question for us here in a second. If you are in a relationship, do you still privately enjoy getting hit on? 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
1: So, Ruby, I like this question. You got married, what, a year ago? How long has it been?
2: Yeah, it's been about a year.
1: Now you're asking us, do married people like getting hit on? Why do you ask?
2: Well, I went to a watch party and a guy tried to pick up on my girlfriend while her man was in the bathroom. So she kind of shut it down. But later she was like, wait, that kind of made my day. Like, I wish more men would just approach women, and whether it's compliment or try to hit on them. She was just really flattered. So that's why I was like, it got me thinking, if you are in a happy relationship, do you still enjoy being hit on? Or does it make you feel uncomfortable?
3: Yes. No, the answer is no.
1: Oh, the answer is absolutely yes, because you know you're not going to do anything, but it makes you feel good about you.
3: It doesn't. It makes me panic, and I don't like want to have a conversation with you at all.
1: You don't want to get compliments?
3: No, no. This actually happened to me. And the guy's starting to talk to me next to me, and he's asking me questions. Oh, do you live around here? And oh, like, what do you do for work? And I'm like, I can't. Like, I'm like, media.
1: Yeah, but you know, being a guy, we don't get hit on. So when we do get hit on, it's like, this is a great day. Like, this is a great day. And I don't think that a compliment, it doesn't always have to be hitting. Also, if you give somebody a compliment, it could also be a compliment, right?
2: Right.
1: I mean, I don't know. I like, fine. Don't, if you trust yourself, don't worry about it.
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2: Okay, let's get to this trending report. Tanya, go ahead. You're on.
3: So Ray, the woman behind the song, Where Is My Husband, she's making a pretty bold promise to her fans right now. She says she's flat out refusing to write her third album until she falls in love. She was on the Today Show and she said, I'm on strike from making an album until I fall in love. And when they asked if she was serious about waiting that long, she doubled down. She said, absolutely, I'm hard set. It could be 10 years, guys. She says she's just tired of writing from heartbreak. Her last two projects were basically all about being alone or getting her heart stomped on. And she already, she's already picked out the title of the third album and it's going to be And Then She Fell in Love. So she wants to write from a different place for once. She's not forcing something just to have new music. So,
4: but isn't that forcing it?
2: No, I understand it. Look, she's tired of writing about bad dudes. Like, she's done it. How many heartbreak bad dudes can you write about? She wants something refreshing. And here's the interesting thing. Oh. I feel like her fans are going to try and hook her up fast because they're going to want the new music.
4: But that's
2: millions of people as wing people, but wing men.
4: Is she going to fall for the first dude because she wants to fall in love so badly? And maybe that's not her dude.
3: Exactly.
4: And then it's not the right love. And then,
2: well, there's a good album. Because she went in with the intention of making it the right person. So it becomes an authentic album. It's not polyester.
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0: 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Jonas Brothers are next. Are you ready? We got new music coming up. This is a good hour to be here.
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1: Another day, another week. Another time, opportunity, and accomplishment and accolade for the Jonas Brothers. By the way, a few weeks ago, not too long ago, they just were named Disney Legends at the D23 Convention of Fans in Anaheim.
2: Yeah,
1: congratulations, Jonas Brothers.
3: Very fun.
4: Thank you so much.
1: And when you think about it,
5: thing that was
1: Kevin, Nick, Joe, to be a legend already and still the youth of America at the same time. That's an intersection of pop culture yet to be achieved. Wouldn't you say, Joe?
4: Absolutely. I mean, I think working with Disney all these years and to share the room with Anne Hathaway and The Rock, formerly known as Dwayne the Johnson, it really is special to receive something such like a high honor. It really was a beautiful room, and we're so excited, you know, to continue kind of doing more projects with them. I mean, we just released Camp Rock 3 only a few weeks ago as producers, which is kind of wild. And so maybe more in the future.
1: Nick, what would you say if you were to distill this down, the Jonas Brothers' secret to the magic, the secret to the success year after year, what would you distill it down to?
5: I mean, I think it's hands down the fans. It's just been incredible to watch over the last, you know, 20 years at this point. I think it's also a testament to our love for working with each other and getting to do what we do together. It's really incredible to get to share these moments with family and to still be having these new experiences.
1: Some unbelievable new music from the Jonas Brothers that I got to play. This track coming up next. You're going to love the vibe. It's next.
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0: 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Jonas Brothers is still here. 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
0: 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Here's a taste. Do you?

0: Listen, Len, Sad, which is a new track for you. It has nostalgic tones and textures to it, inspired by some of those early 2000s days.
1: Yeah, this is so exciting for us. This song's finally out. We wanted to tap back into that early sound, our kind of breakthrough album in 07, self-titled and a little bit longer, and just that time in our lives when everything was new and exciting. We were writing about things that were happening to us in real time. And so we reteamed with John Fields, our producer, from those records, to give it that feel, nostalgic feel. But also, this lyric is all about those endless summers you have when you're 16 and you feel like you get the world at your fingertips, and it kind of just goes by in a flash. And it's exciting for us to get this out there now, and to also have a lot of announcements coming in the, you know, next few days, but kicking this thing off.
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0: 7. Kylie Minogue, Can't Get You Out of My Head. It's 5:42. Good morning. Jody Jenkins, Miriam Sirkal. It's the Mix Morning Crew, and thanks for waking up with us today. It is Friday, August the 28th. Good morning, Miriam.
1: Good morning, Jody. How are you?
0: I'm doing great. I'm just about to have a drink of my amino-enriched fortified water.
1: All right, so basically that means there's just lots of vitamins and those electrolytes, right? Like those sports drinks that people have, right?
0: Yeah, I don't know. Yeah, it's electrolytes, aminos. I don't know so if it's so much a sports drink. I add stuff to the water. I don't buy it like that.
1: I was going to say, it's not something that everyone just buys all the time. I just buy regular water. So I call it personally a sports drink that's healthier than, let's say, those blue-colored Gatorades.
0: Yeah, well, yeah, right? Exactly. And I know that you are tentative. I don't want to say paranoid, but a little nervous about supplements, adding stuff.
1: I just like everything au naturel.
0: Yeah. I'm the opposite with this. I can't drink water.
1: No?
0: Plain water now. No, because I've added aminos for so long, and they're flavored. This one is called Miami Vice. It has like a pineapple, coconut.
1: Oh, one of those people. Okay. There are lots of people who don't like drinking water because they say it doesn't taste nice or it doesn't taste of anything.
0: No, it's not that. It's just that it's so, it's kind of boring. Plain water is boring to me.
1: That's what I've heard as well, that they like some flavor to it.
0: Yeah, but I do not like flavored waters like bubbly or buble, if you want to call it that, but fizzy flavored carbonated waters. They don't do it for me.
1: No, me neither.
0: So it's, it's interesting. Look, this is the last weekend.
1: Friday.
0: Last weekend of August.
1: It sure is. Where has the summer gone? Oh my. Back to school next week. So I think let's just make the most of it this weekend. Have as much fun as you can before. Oh, we got to start packing up those sandwiches and taking out those pencil cases all over again.
0: I know. Shannonville World's Fair starting today. Excited about that. We'll be checking that out this weekend, our family. This morning on the show, we got lots of winning to do. Mixed morning trivia, of course. Speaking of fairs, the Picton Fair, we're giving away a pair of day passes there. And we also have our final day of our back to school survival week. And today it's a wonderful gift card from Greenback's Pawn Shop. So we're going to play Are You Smarter Than a Fifth Grader? Just looking at my notes here, other things coming up today. I went to the Belleville Chamber of Commerce mingle last night. It was down on the pier. We're going to talk about that. There's a big situation. I sent you a text as well. And I know you saw it, we were talking about this morning, but Good is a golf brand based in the U.S., but they're huge. They're all over the world.
1: Well, they sponsor a lot of events, so 100%. Yeah, got their name everywhere.
0: Not anymore. Not so much anymore.
1: No.
0: We're going to talk about Good later on this morning. I've got a good friend coming.
1: Good friend.
0: I've got a good friend coming on the program to chat about that. All right. Mix 97 News Center, latest update. I was driving in here. The news center update is coming up soon, but I was driving in your big accident.
1: Oh,
0: by Bridge Street United in Belleville. Or sorry, I shouldn't say that. I couldn't tell. Just lots of lights. There was two ambulances flew by me, fire trucks. I was actually coming down Church Street. Couldn't come through the intersection there at Church and Bridge.
1: So it was all blocked there.
0: Yeah, all
1: the
0: blocked,
1: first responders.
0: Fire trucks, first responders. So I got to get in the newsroom and just find out what the latest is. But full details with Alana Cameron coming up, 5:46. Good morning.
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1: Good morning. Some cloud with a shower or two possible this morning. Otherwise, a mix of sun and cloud today. High 22. Right now, it's 16. I'm Elena Cameron with your Mix 97 news update. 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
1: Prince Edward County has rejected a proposed water and wastewater strategy, opting to explore more sustainable funding options. During Thursday's Committee of the Whole meeting, councillors received a report about the new plan to finance water infrastructure and construction over the next decade. The proposed plan would see more than $250 million in added municipal debt and rising water and wastewater rates for ratepayers. While debating the plan, Councillor Chris Brainey said the county could not afford such an expense.
4: There's nothing that's going to compel me to approve this at this point in time. This is not the time for us to even endorse or make anything close to an investment on this. County residents are fatigued. I'm hearing this all the time. They're tired of the kind of spending that we're going through.
1: After debate, the motion failed 6-5 on a recorded vote. Hastings County Council has passed a bylaw guiding its own remuneration for next year, but not all of the details have been worked out. What's included in the bylaw is the warden's salary has been set at $62,000 plus a 2027 cost of living adjustment. There would be no per meeting payment. Councillors would receive a base salary, which has yet to be determined, plus a per meeting rate for certain boards and committees of $487 a meeting. The new council compensation puts Hastings County in the middle of the pack when compared to the pay in other counties of similar makeup. Mainly due to weather, there's been a delay in the opening of a new affordable apartment building in Quinte West. Yesterday, Hastings County Council learned an early winter featuring heavier snow than normal has backed up the completion of a 32-unit building on South Street in Trenton to early 2027. Originally, the $12.7 million project had been scheduled to be ready for occupancy this autumn. U.S. President Donald Trump facing criticism for his latest move in the trade fight between the United States and Canada. More from ABC's Hannah Pata.
5: It's a move one Republican governor calls petty and disappointing. That's how Vermont's Phil Scott described President Trump's new executive order.
6: We're going to be changing the name of Lake Ontario, effective immediately, to Lake America.
5: Canadian Prime Minister Mark Carney released a statement pointing out the lake's name dates back more than 400 years, well before either the U.S. or Canada existed.
1: Carney and Premier Doug Ford say Canadians will always know Lake Ontario by that name. Hundreds are dead, hundreds more still missing after the huge flash flooding that tore through parts of the Himalayas in Nepal and China. Experts say it appears the whole thing was triggered by a mountain landslide, which then set off a glacial collapse. Foreign Affairs Minister Anita Anand says 30 Canadians and permanent residents are missing following the flash floods. Global Affairs Canada says it's in contact with humanitarian groups and is ready to contribute to humanitarian efforts as needed. And that's news. 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The Toronto Blue Jays lost their second straight series, falling 13-2 to the Kansas City Royals last night. The Jays now 3.5 games back of that final AL wildcard spot. Tonight, the Blue Jays open a weekend set with the Seattle Mariners. Dylan Cease to start on the mound for Toronto. The Trenton Golden Hawks begin their 2026-27 season tonight with a preseason tilt in Lindsay with the Muskies. The Frankfort Huskies are hosting a weekend preseason tournament that begins tonight against the Picton Pirates. Tonight in the CFL, the Montreal Alouettes travel to Winnipeg to meet the Blue Bombers. NFL preseason from last night, Buffalo defeated Pittsburgh 28-27. It was Cleveland over the New England Patriots 37-13. The San Francisco 49ers down the Vegas Raiders 18-12, and it was the LA Rams 20, the LA Chargers 18. Toronto Tempo in action tonight. They meet the Vegas Aces in Nevada. The second round of the PGA's Tour Championship goes today, as well as the FM Championship for the LPGA. And in FIBA World Cup America's qualifying play, Canada defeated Panama 86-66. 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Two divisions, one standard of excellence. Some cloud with a chance of showers this morning, then a sun cloud mix going up to 22 degrees. Mostly clear tonight, 10 the low. Sunshine and 23 tomorrow for Sunday. A mix of sun and cloud, maybe some showers, and 26 degrees. Right now, it's 16. 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
11: I'm not seeing any issues this morning. Right now, the 401 continues to be problem-free in both directions. As for Highway 37, between Highway 7 and the 401, that is in good shape. The same thing can be said about Highway 62. As for Highway 7, that continues to be problem-free. Looking for a little excitement? 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With the latest traffic, I'm Dan Tashro.
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0: Quiddy's Best Variety, Mix 97, Taylor Swift, and I knew it. I knew you. Jody Jenkins, Miriam Sirkal, it's the Mix Morning Crew. Good morning.
1: Good morning.
0: Thanks for waking up with us. 6:14, morning clouds expected. Well, we've got morning clouds. Sorry, they're not expected. They're here.
1: Well, they're going to stay here, too, for the rest of the day.
0: Chance of showers, sun and cloud throughout the day, a high of 22. It is 16 at Mix 97. I took some time last night. Actually, took my daughter. I had to come by the station, brought my daughter in here. We were looking at something on the logs for this morning. And then I was making my way down to the pier patio. Because,
1: oh, right next door.
0: Yeah, the Quinny, the Belleville Chamber of Commerce had a mingle there last night. Lots of business people, organizations coming together. It was kind of a summer, wrap-up summer. And so it was a fun time. Some food provided by Alex at the pier. Great surroundings. Jill and her team at the chamber putting on a wonderful event. But I wanted to give a shout out to Sandy, who's the new president of the Belleville Chamber. Sandy's from the Center for Workforce Development. They have a new staffer. We're going to talk about mention her a little later on in the program. But overall, an excellent event. It was my first time being down to the pier since Alex and his team have taken it over. They do a great job.
1: They renovated
0: it's a great spot.
1: It, right?
0: It's a great
1: like
0: spot.
1: Recently.
0: Yeah, they've updated it. Obviously, they've changed the menu offerings. They've done a good job. I mean, that's always going to be a seasonal venue.
1: Sure.
0: It's not going to be around the round the clock, around the year.
1: Well, not in January, like.
0: No,
1: minus
0: I mean
1: 30.
0: unless you kind of did a full on reno and walled it in and everything, but it is open. It's open air.
1: It's a beautiful spot.
0: So it's congrats to the team there. And I was chatting with one of the staffers there, one of the managers, Kevin, who's a good friend of the show. He's in charge of booking live music. He's a musician himself, and we were just having a good chat about bringing live music reports back on Quinny Broadcasting here at Mix 97. So overall, a great event. Great to see. I met Andrew from Kasama Marketing. I know Andrew, haven't seen him in a while. Dean from Belcon, just a ton of people. Dave Allen from the YMCA, had a good chat with David. So we've got some work coming up that we're gonna do here on the show and promote what they're doing with the Y and Strong Kids campaign. So overall, a wonderful event. And yeah, we missed you there, Miriam. Everyone's saying, Where's Miriam?
1: Where was I? Right. Oh, well, you know what? When my daughter gets a little bit older, I'll be able to tag her along with me and go to many events. But right now, it's like, when she's in bed by 7, I'm right behind.
0: Pro tip. I've got 3 children. Drag them everywhere, as many places as you can when they're
1: this
0: age.
1: Even after their bedtime?
0: Well, this wasn't after their bed. This started at 5.
1: Oh, okay.
0: Nice try, though.
1: I wasn't sure.
0: No, nice try. 6:17, good morning.
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0: Quinty's Best Variety, Mix 97, Alanis Morissette, and Hands Clean. The other day, I'm at Starbucks, and I see a woman wearing an Alanis Morissette t-shirt, caught my eye.
1: Mm-hmm.
0: I was like, oh, you don't see a lot of Alanis Morissette t-shirts, and I'm like, are we at the point where, like, is that like a vintage shirt now? And then,
1: I
0: see this, like, and then the woman was like, I don't know, I'm guessing maybe like 30-ish. And then I see this young kid come in through the doors to the Starbucks on the North Front, throwing something in the garbage. And he was probably, I'm going to say 13-ish.
1: Okay, so a teenager.
0: And he was wearing a Pink Floyd t-shirt.
1: Okay, so that is definitely vintage.
0: Wow. In my head, I'm like, there's no chance this kid listens to Pink Floyd. But
1: oh, not yet. Anyway,
0: I mean, I don't know. I just thought it was, I thought it was interesting.
1: Well, I got a Beatles t-shirt. I'll listen to them sometimes.
0: True. 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
1: You're in for a beautiful day. Highs of 22 expected, and the weekend looks bright and sunny. Highs of 23 tomorrow, and on Sunday, highs of 26. And right now, it's 15 degrees. And that's your latest weather update for 10 Fitness in Trenton.
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1: Of course.
0: I was laughing about how mom could never get the lyrics right when she'd sing along to our road trip mix.
1: Totally. We built this city on sausage rolls.
0: Yep, I can still hear her singing.
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3: Prime Minister Mark Carney and Premier Doug Ford are rejecting Donald Trump's new executive order attempting to rename Lake Ontario to Lake America. The move follows a fierce exchange of personal insults and tariff threats between Trump and Ford earlier this week. Few details have been released following a crash north of Bancroft this morning. Emergency crews were called to Highway 127 just north of Highway 62 after an SUV rollover. No word on the cause or injuries at this time. At yesterday's Committee of the Whole meeting, Prince Edward County councillors rejected a proposed decade-long water and wastewater strategy. The plan would have required taking on over $250 million in municipal debt while sharply increasing rates for utility customers. Bad weather is pushing back the opening of a new affordable housing project in Trenton. Hastings County Council heard yesterday that heavy early winter snowfall delayed work on the 32-unit building on South Street. The $12.7 million development originally set to welcome tenants this fall, but completion's been pushed to early 2027. Eastbound Highway 401, a nightmare early Wednesday following that multi-vehicle pileup late Tuesday night. The OPP say four tractor-trailers and one passenger vehicle were involved in the crash between Napanee and Odessa just before midnight. Injuries were reported, however, the severity isn't known. Two prominent legal groups are in court challenging Ontario's new cash bail system, arguing it infringes on constitutional rights and discriminates against low-income individuals. Under rules that took effect earlier this month, accused individuals granted bail must provide a full cash deposit within 2 business days, a policy critics warn will force poorer defendants to remain behind bars. The collapse of trade talks with the U.S. has added urgency to reducing trade barriers within Canada, but experts say it's not a simple fix. Corinne Pullman at the Canadian Federation of Independent Businesses says there's been progress on the movement of goods, but there are still issues like provinces double charging on alcohol.
4: If we're really going to, you know, take it seriously to become sort of one economy across the country, we really have to start looking at some of these things more closely.
3: Estimates on the long-term benefits of removing provincial trade barriers range from a 1 to 7% boost to GDP. In sports, the Toronto Blue Jays lost 13-2 to Kansas City last night. Jays now 3.5 back of the final AL wildcard spot. FIBA World Cup America's qualifying action, Canada beat Panama 86-66. NFL preseason last night saw Buffalo, Cleveland, San Francisco, and the LA Rams pick up victories. Mixed satellite weather. Morning cloud, chance of showers, and then a mix of sun and cloud going up to 22 degrees. Tonight mostly clear, the low 11. Tomorrow sunshine and 24. Mostly cloudy Sunday with sunny periods, chance of showers in the evening, and the high 25. Right now it's 15. 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

0: Quiddy's Best Variety Mix 97 from Quebec. It's Charlotte Cardin and The Way We Touch. She recently had some vocal cord injuries, had to cancel performances in France.
1: Oh, so poor thing. Well, I hope she gets better.
0: Wish her all the best. And you had mentioned she performed at Base 31 last year,
1: last summer. Yep, last summer. And yeah, apparently she performed one hell of a show.
0: Excellent. 6:36. Jody Jenkins, Miriam Sercal. It is the Mix Morning Crew. Thanks for waking us up, or waking up with us.
1: You're not really waking. I'm waking you up.
0: I mean, yeah, maybe some days you need to
1: Friday.
0: Wake us up if you give us a call. Phone line's always open, I should say, if you want to chat. 613-962-9700. Time now to welcome Kevin Williams. Kevin, good morning.
2: Jody, good morning. Hello to you, Miriam. Good morning to all. We've made it to the weekend almost. And we're still bullish on a beauty coming up tomorrow, Sunday, not bad. The expectation is we'll have another front coming with some showers maybe by Sunday night. In the meantime, for the day today, it'll be a comfortable day, we'll call it. It could be a morning spritz. Otherwise, we'll have a blend of sunny clouds. High today, 22, low humidity. Then tonight, a moonless sky, a cool night ahead. We'll dip to 11, and it'll be chillier up north. Tomorrow, it's a gem. Plentiful sunshine, a high 24. Limited sun, the turning cloudy Sunday, 25. Could be a shower by Sunday evening. Again, for this day, Jody, we'll have a sun cloud mix, maybe a morning sprinkle. The top temp, 22. Now back to you.
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0: Quiddy's Best Variety Mix, 97, Maroon 5, and Sugar. 648, Jody Jenkins, Miriam Sercal, it's the Mixed Morning Crew. And that video, I was talking with some friends, I think like literally like 2 or 3 days ago, about that Maroon 5 video. It's the one where, I don't know how they set it up, but Maroon 5 ends up performing at a wedding. The wedding party has no idea.
1: Yes, the wedding crashes.
0: The blanket, the sheet drops. The bride's face is like, what? Oh,
1: yeah, so they're supposed to be the wedding band at the party, and that surprises the bride and groom, and they're like, hey, it's Maroon 5, and then you see that, and it was actual real-life couples, which made it even cooler.
0: Yeah, it's one of those videos where, I mean, obviously the song's older now, but you go back and you watch that video. It was a cool video. I thought that was very, very well done.
1: Well,
0: I still think
1: it's very relatable as well, and still pretty cool.
0: Yeah, coming up later this morning, two things I wanted to mention. Just to let you know, if you want to tune in specifically, just before the 8 o'clock hour, when we our Shoot the Breeze segment, we have our special political correspondent, Tony Clement, former MP, former MPP. He's going to join us, and I think he's going to talk a little bit about Lake Ontario and Lake America, as it's known to our American friends now, but I digress. And later on in the 8 o'clock hour, Mike Statura is a senior editor with Golf Digest, one of the biggest golf publications in the world, if not the biggest. He's going to join us and talk about the good situation, which is anything but good.
1: And even if you're not a golf fan, it's really interesting. I got caught up on with it yesterday. And you know what? It's just crazy. It's mind-boggling as to what marketing execs will want to do these days and not even think about it. It's like, hey, there are certain lines that you don't cross, and unfortunately, in this case, they crossed that line.
0: I was talking to our MP to the north here of Belleville, Shelby Cramp Nyman. We were texting back and forth. We're going to have her come on the show soon, but she was listening to us the other day. She's opening the Shannonville World's Fair today. Of course, that opens up, and then after that, she's heading out to the Cohill Fair, which also begins today. So just a wonderful time for friends and family this weekend, and we appreciate Shelby reaching out to the show. And again, we're going to get her in studio very, very soon. 650, good morning.
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1: Good morning. Maybe some showers this morning. Otherwise, a sun cloud mix. The high reaching about 22 degrees. Right now, it's 15. I'm Eleni Cameron with your Mix 97 news update, brought to you by Great Canadian Oil Change. 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
1: Prime Minister Mark Carney and Premier Doug Ford say Canadians will always know Lake Ontario by its name after U.S. President Donald Trump signed an executive order yesterday to change it to Lake America. Carney says the lake's name is more than 400 years old, predating both the Confederation of Canada and the Declaration of Independence of the United States of America. Trump first threatened to rename the lake as he and Ford exchanged insults over tariffs earlier this week. Ford called the president a bully and a loser, while Trump said the premier was a less charismatic, intelligent version of his late brother, former Toronto Mayor Rob Ford. Prince Edward County councillors rejected a proposed 10-year water and wastewater financing strategy during a committee of the whole meeting. The plan called for taking on over $250 million in additional municipal debt to fund critical infrastructure upgrades. Under the proposed model, local ratepayers would have also faced significantly higher utility rates to offset expansion costs. Unwilling to burden residents with soaring bills, council voted down the measure to explore more sustainable funding options. The municipality must now balance its urgent need for modernized infrastructure against community affordability. Hastings County Council has approved a plan for the addition of new affordable and or social housing units over the next 10 years. 59 units would be located in Belleville, 31 in Quinte West, 15 in Center Hastings, and 12 in North Hastings County for a total of 236. Staff will now provide options for locations of affordable or social housing in the five communities. The number of students at private career colleges receiving grants and loans through the Ontario Student Assistance Program has surged, raising concerns across the sector.
4: Some schools went from having fewer than 100 students receiving OSAP to several thousand in the span of a couple of years. When it comes to the funding amounts, the total of provincial grants sent to students at just seven career colleges in 2024 and 2025 was about $385 million. While tuition at career colleges tends to be higher than at publicly funded colleges, that total equals the amount of provincial grants given to students at all of Ontario's publicly funded colleges that year. Diana Mussina, The Canadian Press.
1: And OPP are reminding drivers to slow down after charging several people with stunt driving following a series of traffic stops on the 401. Northumberland OPP have made three recent traffic stops along the highway, each resulting in stunt driving charges. One stop was on August 25th, another August 16th, a third on August 13th. The fastest of the stop drivers moving at 178 kilometers per hour. The other two were clocked at 165 and 158 kilometers per hour. All three drivers were charged with stunt driving, their licenses suspended for 30 days, and their vehicles impounded for 14 days. And that's news. Sports is brought to you by Alf Curtis Home Improvements, your trusted building supply partner, the number one store for large and small renovators. Old Highway 2, west of Wallbridge, Loyalist Road. The Jays were thumped 13-2 by Kansas City last night, dropping 2 of 3 to the Royals. Toronto now 3.5 games back of the final AL wild card position. Dylan Cease gets the start tonight as the Jays kick off a critical series against the Seattle Mariners. In the OJHL, the Trenton Golden Hawks launch their preseason tonight with a home-and-home against Lindsay. They visit the Muskies tonight with the two teams wrapping up the set Sunday evening, 6 o'clock at the Dunk. Also at the Dunk, the Frankfurt Huskies hosting a preseason tournament beginning tonight against the Picton Pirates. Puck drop 7 p.m. Play continues tomorrow with Amherstview and Athens joining in. South Hastings play Rhino lining down Tandanega 6-3 to go up 3-1 in that series. Tonight in Melrose, Reed and Ewens clash in their Game 5 semifinal game, tied at 2 apiece. Tonight in the CFL, the Montreal Alouettes travel to Winnipeg to meet the Blue Bombers. NFL preseason last night, Buffalo Bills, Cleveland Browns, San Francisco 49ers, and the LA Rams all picked up victories. The Toronto Tempo in action tonight. They meet the Vegas Aces in Nevada. FIBA World Cup America's qualifying action. Canada defeated Panama 86-66. In golf, it's the second round of the PGA's Tour Championship today, and the LPGA Tour is playing the FM Championship. And three-time Vezina Trophy-winning goaltender Connor Hellebuck has publicly confirmed he's asked the Winnipeg Jets to trade him.
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1: Make satellite weather. Kevin Williams forecast calling for some showers again this morning and then a sun cloud mix with the high reaching 22. Tonight, clear down to 11 degrees. Sunshine and 24 tomorrow. For Sunday, mostly cloudy, some sunny periods, chance of showers in the evening and a high of 25. Right now it's 15 degrees. 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
7: I'm not seeing any issues that'll slow you down right now. The 401 continues to be in good shape, and Highway 37 between Highway 7 and the 401 is smooth sailing. The same thing can be said about Highway 62. As for Highway 7, nothing out of the ordinary that'll slow you down. 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
1: Quinny's Best Variety Mix, 97, Beyonce, Texas Hold'em. 7-Eleven, Jody Jenkins, Miriam Sercal, the Mix Morning Crew. Thanks so much for waking up with us. Good morning.
2: Good morning.
1: It's going to be a beautiful day today. Sun and cloud, a high of 24 expected. And it just changed. It was 16. It's now 15. Oh, just letting you know. Just in case if anyone's living like vicariously by the weather, like just minute to minute, it's important to know. It was 16 earlier. It's now 15.
2: It's only 1 degree, though.
1: Make any changes needed in your day accordingly. You've been warned. All right. So, all right. Mixed Morning Crew trivia. A pair of day passes up for grabs to the Picton Fair. Should mention Picton Fair, one of Ontario's oldest agricultural fairs. I was just going through the schedule again. So much to do. Obviously, everyone loves the demolition derbies.
2: Yeah, who doesn't?
1: Everyone loves seeing the animals, the midway, the rides.
2: The food.
1: Also have a fire show. A fire show. Sounds very interesting.
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1: All right, your chance to win a pair of passes, September 11th to 13th. 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Put some money back in your pocket. Use that money for a corn dog or something.
2: Our today's question, name the celebrity. His tribute to Dolly Parton has gone viral for singing I Will Always Love You. 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
1: All right. We have a winner in our Mixed Morning Trivia Contest. 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
2: Scott Lalonde. Congratulations, Scott. He knew indeed. It was Vin Diesel who once voted the hottest bald man and paid tribute to Dolly Parton yesterday.
1: Scott heading to work at Belleville Dodge. Big fan of the program. Of course, Scott used to do mornings on our brother station, Rock 107, so we got to give a shout out there. The other little-known fact about Scott, and he's too humble to say this, mistaken for Vin Diesel many times. Alex Warren, Fever Dream on Mix 97.

0: Quiddy's Best Variety, Mix 97, 718. You're waking up with the Mix Morning Crew. Good morning. High of 22 expected today. It is 15. I'm Jody Jenkins. She's Miriam Sercal. And, of course, it's time now for her to do what she loves to do, and that's dish the dirt.
1: And starting off with Nashville, and a petition to rename the airport after Dolly Parton has reached over 100,000 signatures, but airport officials say it can't be renamed unless the person has been dead for at least 2 years. Who knew? The Looney Tunes comedy Coyote vs. Acme is finally out in theaters today after the controversy of Warner Brothers, who tried to shelve it off for a tax write-off. Justin and Hailey Bieber, they're pushing back against breakup rumors with PDA pics. A new social media photo show lakeside cuddling, boat kissing, and family time with their son, Jack. Sandra Bullock and Nicole Kidman showed up in London last night for the premiere of Practical Magic 2, the highly anticipated sequel to the 1998 film, and it will be out in theaters on September 11th. And finally, former Baywatch star Erica Elianak, she's making $10,000 a week only from OnlyFans. She first started off by showing fans her feet and then worked her way up slowly. And I guess that's one way to turn nostalgia into a revenue stream.
0: Oh, my God.
1: $10,000 a week. Can you imagine that?
0: Oh, my God.
1: Insane. Birthdays brought to you by Mary Brown's Canadian Chickens, Canadian Farmers. And today, 28th of August, we got Al Adams turning 78. All the best to my best friend. Have a great day. And that's from Hazel. And Linda Forrest is 73. All the best from your family. Tomorrow, Dryden Christian is 17 years old. That's from Papa and Grandma. And Sherry Sims will be 53. And on Sunday, Orion Van Dusen will be turning 13. And all the best to our new teenager in the house. Hope you passed your hunting license this weekend, buddy. And good luck. That's from Mom, Dad, Jacob, Gemma, Isla, Malachi, and RJ. And Jace Merkley will be turning 4. That's lots of love and kisses from Grandma and Papa. And celebrity sharing your birthday, Jack Black, 57 today. Shania Twain, 61. Tomorrow, Leah Michelle from Glee will be 40. And on Sunday, Cameron Diaz will be 54 and Warren Buffett, 96. Oh. Our birthday winner with Mary Brown's Canadian Chickens, Canadian Farmers is Jace Merkley. All the best, Jace. And you can always send your birthday wishes to the Morning Show blog on Mix97.com. And that is brought to you by Once Upon a Child in Belleville.
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1: Time now for your latest weather update for Petro-Canada. Warm and breezy. Great day for the Shannonville there. High, warming up to highs of 22 and going down tonight to 11. And tomorrow, 24. And on Sunday, 25. And right now, it's 15 degrees. And that's your latest weather update for Petro-Canada.
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0: Good morning. Cloud, maybe showers this morning, but otherwise a sun cloud mix and 22 are high. Right now by the Bay of Quinte, it's 15. I'm Eleni Cameron with your Mix 97 News Update. 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Highway 37, 10 minutes north of the 401.
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0: U.S. President Donald Trump has signed an executive order renaming Lake Ontario Lake America for federal purposes following a breakdown in trade talks. The controversial move mirrors his previous decision to rename the Gulf of Mexico, despite Lake Ontario sharing an international border with Canada. At yesterday's Committee of the Whole meeting, Prince Edward County councillors rejected a proposed decade-long water and wastewater strategy. The plan would have required taking on over $250 million in municipal debt while sharply increasing rates for utility customers. A long-running labor contract negotiation between Hastings County and the Ontario Nurses Association has come to an end, with County Council yesterday signing off on a two-year agreement running from 2023 through 25. Registered nurses working at Hastings Manor and Centennial Manor receiving pay increases of 3.5% in 2023 and another 3% in 2025. The contract arrived at through arbitration. Hastings County has officially welcomed Dr. Saad Mirza to the Bancroft Community Family Health Team, marking the 30th doctor recruited through its local physician program. Dr. Mirza's arrival comes as the county's recruitment efforts also successfully secure two new emergency physicians for North Hastings Hospital. Canada trying to account for dozens of people still missing after the deadly flooding along the Nepal-Tibet border. Foreign Affairs Minister Anita Anand says 30 Canadians and permanent residents remain unaccounted for as officials report more than 390 deaths and over 1,400 people missing. A massive spike in Ontario student aid was driven by just 7 private career colleges, which swallowed $385 million in OSAP grants, matching the funding for all public college students combined. The revelation follows Premier Doug Ford's recent ban on OSAP funding for career colleges, a move the province blamed on unsustainable program costs. And Montreal-born actor Peter Cullen, who lent his calm and steady voice to Optimus Prime in the Transformers franchise, has died at the age of 85. His family says Cullen died Wednesday in his Los Angeles home, surrounded by loved ones. In sports, Toronto Blue Jays now 3.5 back of the final wildcard spot in the AL after a 13-2 loss to Kansas City yesterday. FIBA World Cup America's qualifying saw Canada beat Panama 86-66. Mix satellite weather. Kevin Williams says there is a chance of a shower this morning, otherwise a mix of sun and cloud today as we head to a high of 22 degrees. Mostly clear tonight, dropping down to 11 degrees. Sunshine tomorrow, hitting a high of 24. And looking ahead to Sunday, mostly cloudy, some sunny periods, chance of showers in the evening, and 25 the high. Currently, it's 15. 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

0: 20s best variety, Mix 97, Olivia Rodrigo, Drop Dead. 7:38, good morning. You're waking up with the Mix Morning Crew, Jody Jenkins, Miriam Sercal, and we have a winner in today's Montana's 925 contest.
1: Congratulations to Medina Bossica. Congratulations, Medina, and you're a winner with Montana's.
0: The funky, cold Medina. Kevin Williams joining us now. 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
2: Jody, Miriam, good morning. How's everybody today?
0: We're doing well. We hope you have some good news for us.
2: I do. I am happy to report the Cohill Fair begins today, and the weather looks fair. The weekend, Saturday looks stellar. Sunday, not bad. There might be a shower before the day is done, but I think the vast majority of the weekend will be nice. The nights will be cool. Make no mistake about it. Tomorrow morning, we can be down around 6, 7, 8 degrees up around Medoc and Tweed. So, you know, open up the windows, let the fresh air in, but the afternoons will be sufficiently warm that if you want to spend some time on, near, or in the water, the pool, the lake, the bay, the water park, whatever. I think the afternoons will be just fine. Next chance of any widespread showers should hold off till Sunday night, Monday. So the call for today, now for the morning hours, a little patchy cloud cover moving through this morning. I can't rule out it producing a spritz. Otherwise, we'll have a mix of sun and cloud today. It'll turn out mostly sunny ultimately. We'll see high temperatures today of 22. Then tonight, a moonlit sky. Did you see the eclipse last night? Very pretty. It'll be a cool overnight. We drop to 11 tonight in town. Then tomorrow, golden sunshine wall to wall. It's a gem. 24 the top temp. Limited sun through increasing cloudiness Sunday, 25. Maybe a shower toward Sunday evening. Guys?
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0: Quinty's Best Variety, Mix 97. That's The Weeknd and Dancing in the Flames. 7:50, 10 minutes away from 8 o'clock. What's with this song? Does it do this all the time?
1: Oh, my mic was off.
0: My computer says that the song was over, but... And then we had like about 7-8 minutes of like extra runtime.
1: Well, it's just The Weeknd, you know, doing extra sound effects and stuff like that. Like, you know, it's
0: his, heading into The Weeknd. So anyway, speaking of The Weeknd, weather looking good. Chance of showers today, but I don't think that's going to happen. Maybe. Don't hold me to it. Sun and cloud throughout the day. High of 22. Tomorrow, sunny, 24. Sunday, sun and cloud. High of 25. It is 15 at the mix. And of course, it's this part of the show where we shoot the breeze. And I'm pumped to welcome back. He was on before. Now he's our official political correspondent, former MP, former MPP, Mr. Tony Clement. Good morning, Tony.
2: Hey now. How's everybody doing?
0: Good. You were okay. You were up late last night doing an open mic. Is that correct?
2: Open mic. It went on for 4 hours. Oh my gosh. Yeah, but it was at the Gravenhurst Legion, Jody. So, you know, had to be there.
0: Tell us what songs. Now, Tony's a musician. You play guitar or bass? What is it?
2: Guitar, yeah.
0: Okay. So tell us a little bit about what types of songs were going on. Like, give us a sense of the flavor, I guess.
2: Yeah, it was, you have to do three songs, but they had about, I don't know, 18 musicians up. Okay. So, you know, it took a while. It was mostly sort of classic rock. A lot of it old time rock and roll type stuff. I mixed it up a little bit and had the Clash, Should I Stay or Should I Go? And I also did Psycho Killer. So that was considered modern. So that gives you a sense.
0: Every time I think of music, and for those of you listening that are musicians, you can appreciate this. The Babylon Bee, which we know is a parody website and parody news stuff. They do some funny stuff. And I think I sent you this before, Tony, but it's a picture of a guy playing a bass, and the headline is, Church bassist discovers his amp has been unplugged for the past 20 years.
2: I needed a bassist for for Psycho Killer opening, but alas, I did not have one. But it's a good bunch of guys and gals, and it's my second time there, and it's a lot of great to have these local music scenes, right? And
0: yeah,
2: just people playing their hearts out. So yeah. I'm a little bit groggy this morning, but wanted to chime in on Lake America, of course.
0: Well, hold that thought. Okay. I'm going to let you collect your thoughts anymore. I'm going to go first for Shoot the Breeze. I just want to give a couple big welcomes to Mix Nation, to some new faces that I met last night. I was at the Chamber of Commerce here in Belleville. Their meet and mingle, meet and greet last night. Wanted to say hello to Stephanie Latina. Met her through Sandy Hibbard Ramsey. Stephanie is a new member of the team at the Center for Workforce Development. So it's great to connect with Stephanie. We'd love to have her in the studio at some point. And the other big hello I want to give to is Hugh. He's a great 12-year-old student from Albert College, one of the youngest volunteers we have at Gleaners Food Bank. So I was talking to Hugh yesterday. He was just finishing up his volunteer shift. So it's excellent to see these young people getting involved in their community. And that's what I got. So we're going
1: to go. Way to go, Hugh.
0: Miriam or Tony, who wants to go?
1: Well, I want to add on the Lake of America. So, all right, let's Tony go first, and then I'll just put in my 2 cents at the end.
2: Yeah, I know. It's all ridiculous. But I did a Twitter poll yesterday and asked people if on the Lake America, if that is what the name is, what should Canadians rename Lake Michigan? Was my question. So I got I had a lot of fun. Some people took it seriously and were, no, it's got to be Lake Michigan. It's entirely within U.S. territory, blah, blah, blah. But I also got some funny ones like rename Lake Michigan Lake Epstein Files. Yeah, exactly. some others were just like off Lake Aunt Jemima and stuff like that. Lake Impotence was one. There was a good one, Lake Stormy Daniels. I kind of like that one.
0: Oh, gee. That's why Tony's our political correspondent, because he's got all the dirt on politics. Miriam, what's your two cents on this?
1: All right. So I was watching Prime Minister yesterday, Mark Carney, and when I heard his speech, the first thing I thought was, oh my, I don't think President Donald Trump is going to understand a word. So Carney said the specific word, hydronyms. It made me think a little. Yes, I had to think for 2 seconds and I thought, oh, I don't remember the last time I heard that. So hydronyms is the proper name for a body of water like a lake, ocean, or river. And Carney was saying that these are their national monuments and the names of hydronyms. And Donald Trump, you have to remember, he has a hard time saying like the name of Venezuela. When, he captured the leader back in January, he couldn't save Venezuela. And most importantly, the acetaminophen.
0: Acetaminophen. Oh, boy.
1: I have a hard time saying okay. that. And when Trump, well, as a president of a country, I expect him to be better than me. Right. To say the words properly. So when he's also stumbling on words, I'm like, you know what? I don't think Carney's speech went over his head yesterday. Well, that's what I think anyway.
0: Yeah. Well, that's been
2: I'd like to know the search history for hydronyms after Carney's statement, like how many people were actually looking it up.
0: Tony Clement, our political correspondent, joining us this morning. Tony, thanks so much. That's been Shoot the Breeze. It's 7:56. Good morning.
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6: Good morning. Chance of a shower this morning, otherwise a mix of sun and cloud, looking to reach a high of 22 degrees. We're sitting at 15. 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
6: Prince Edward County has rejected a proposed water and wastewater strategy, opting to explore more sustainable funding options. During Thursday's Committee of the Whole meeting, councillors received a report about the new plan to finance water infrastructure and construction over the next decade. The proposed plan would see more than $250 million in added municipal debt and rising water and wastewater rates for ratepayers. While debating the plan, Councillor Chris Brainey said the county could not afford such an expense.
8: There's nothing that's going to compel me to approve this at this point in time. This is not the time for us to even endorse or make anything close to an investment on this. County residents are fatigued. I'm hearing this all the time. They're tired of the kind of spending that we're going through.
6: After debate, the motion failed 6-5 on a recorded vote. Hastings County Council has passed a bylaw guiding its own remuneration for next year, but not all of the details have been worked out. What's included in the bylaw is the warden's salary has been set at $62,000 plus a 2027 cost of living adjustment. There would be no per meeting payment. Councillors would receive a base salary, which has yet to be determined, plus a per-meeting rate for certain boards and committees of $487 a meeting. The new council compensation puts Hastings County in the middle of the pack when compared to the pay in other counties of similar makeup. Mainly due to weather, there's been a delay in the opening of a new affordable apartment building in Quinty West. Yesterday, Hastings County Council learned an early winter featuring heavier snow than normal has backed up the completion of a 32-unit building on South Street in Trenton to early 2027. Originally, the $12.7 million project had been scheduled to be ready for occupancy this autumn. U.S. President Donald Trump facing criticism for his latest move in the trade fight between the United States and Canada. More from ABC's Hannah Pata.
9: It's a move one Republican governor calls petty and disappointing. That's how Vermont's Phil Scott described President Trump's new executive order.
10: We're going to be changing the name of Lake Ontario, effective immediately, to Lake America.
9: Canadian Prime Minister Mark Carney released a statement pointing out the lake's name dates back more than 400 years, well before either the U.S. or Canada existed.
6: Carney and Premier Doug Ford say Canadians will always know Lake Ontario by that name. Hundreds are dead, hundreds more still missing after the huge flash flooding that tore through parts of the Himalayas in Nepal and China. Experts say it appears the whole thing was triggered by a mountain landslide, which then set off a glacial collapse. Foreign Affairs Minister Anita Anand says 30 Canadians and permanent residents are missing following the flash floods. Global Affairs Canada says it's in contact with humanitarian groups and is ready to contribute to humanitarian efforts as needed. And that's news. Sports is brought to you by Five Nations Mobile and Cloud 49, Highway 49, south of York Road, Deseronto, cloud49.ca. The Toronto Blue Jays hammered 13-2 by Kansas City last night, dropping 2 of 3 to the Royals. And that puts Toronto 3.5 games back of the final wildcard spot in the American League. Tonight, the Blue Jays open a weekend series against the visiting Seattle Mariners. Dylan Cease on the mound for the Jays. In the OJHL, the Trenton Golden Hawks launch a preseason home-and-home tonight in Lindsay against the Muskies. Puck drop at 7 o'clock. The two teams wrap up the set Sunday, 6 o'clock at the Dunk. Also tonight at the Dunk, the Frankfurt Huskies host a preseason tournament. They'll host Picton. Play continues tomorrow with Amherstview and Athens joining in. Local baseball playoffs got underway last night. Belleville senior men's fastball saw Hannon Systems beat Danford Contracting 10-6. Terra Vista topped the Young Bucks 7-3 behind a three-hitter from Mark Kelly. Both lead their series 1-0. FIBA World Cup America's qualifying action saw Canada beat Panama 86-66. Tonight in the CFL, the Montreal Alouettes travel to Winnipeg to meet the Blue Bombers. Last night's NFL preseason play saw Buffalo, Cleveland, San Francisco, and the LA Rams all win. The Toronto Tempo in action tonight. They meet the Vegas Aces in Nevada. And three-time Vezina Trophy-winning goaltender Connor Hellebuck has publicly confirmed he's asked the Winnipeg Jets to trade him.
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6: 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They care about your air. Kevin Williams forecast calling for some showers again this morning and then a sun cloud mix with the high reaching 22. Tonight, clear down to 11 degrees. Sunshine and 24 tomorrow. For Sunday, mostly cloudy, some sunny periods, chance of showers in the evening, and a high of 25. Right now, it's 15 degrees. 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
14: I am seeing construction-related delays on Highway 62 just south of Highway 7. Highway 37 is smooth sailing between the 401 and Highway 7, and there's no ongoing issues in either direction on Highway 401. As for Highway 7, that continues to be in good shape. 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With the latest traffic, I'm Dan Tashro.
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0: Shaggy and Angel, your McDonald's McClassic cut on Quinny's Best Variety, Mix 97. Hard to believe, 26 years ago, and I said to you on the break, the equivalent of like listening to that now, put yourself back in the year 2000, it would be like listening to something from 1974.
1: Yeah.
0: That doesn't make sense to me.
1: And that is not old, but it is a classic. And congratulations to Tucker Robinson, who knew it was Shaggy, had a little bit of help from mom and dad this morning and said he's really pumped to going back to school at Susanna Moody next week.
0: Excellent. So congratulations, Tucker. We appreciate you listening to the show and we wish you all the best on back to school next week. Speaking of back to school, your chance to win with our back to school survival week giveaway. We have a gift card from Greenbacks. We're going to play Are You Smarter Than a Fifth Grader? It's coming up real soon.
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0: Quinty's Best Variety Mix 97, Martin Garrix, Ed Sheeran, It's Repeat It, Jody Jenkins, Miriam Sercal. This is the Mix Morning Crew. Thanks for joining us. Good morning. Hope you're enjoying your last day of the work week. It's 8:19, and coming up just before 9 o'clock, we're going to welcome a friend of mine, Mike Stachura, Senior Equipment Editor for Golf Digest. We're going to chat about a situation that is anything but good in the world of golf. If you've been following the story, even if you haven't been following it, I think you'll find it very interesting. Sun and cloud today, high 22 expected. It is 15 at the mix, and it is time, Miriam, our final day of back-to-school survival week. We have a gift card from Greenbacks on the line, and we're ready to play Are You Smarter Than a Fifth Grader?
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0: Here's the question. 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
0: Back to school survival week wrapping up today, and we had a gift card from Greenback's Pawn Shop. The question was, who wrote Green Eggs and Ham? Are you smarter than a fifth grader? We've been doing it all week. It's been great. Miriam, was our winner smarter than a fifth grader?
1: She definitely was. Congratulations to Crystal Wilder. Definitely smarter than a fifth grader. And she knew it was indeed Dr. Seuss.
0: We've got Atlanta Cameron coming up very shortly from the Mix 97 News Center. It's Jennifer Page and Crush on the Mix.

0: Good morning. Some sun with the cloud today, a high of 22 degrees, maybe a shower too. Right now, it's 15. I'm Eleni Cameron with your Mix 97 News Update. 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
0: Prime Minister Mark Carney and Premier Doug Ford are rejecting Donald Trump's new executive order attempting to rename Lake Ontario to Lake America. The move follows a fierce exchange of personal insults and tariff threats between Trump and Ford earlier this week. Few details have been released following a crash north of Bancroft this morning. Emergency crews were called to Highway 127 just north of Highway 62 after an SUV rollover. No word on the cause or injuries at this time. At yesterday's Committee of the Whole meeting, Prince Edward County councillors rejected a proposed decade-long water and wastewater strategy. The plan would have required taking on over $250 million in municipal debt while sharply increasing rates for utility customers. Bad weather is pushing back the opening of a new affordable housing project in Trenton. Hastings County Council heard yesterday that heavy early winter snowfall delayed work on the 32-unit building on South Street. The $12.7 million development originally set to welcome tenants this fall, but completion's been pushed to early 2027. Eastbound Highway 401, a nightmare early Wednesday following that multi-vehicle pileup late Tuesday night. The OPP say four tractor-trailers and one passenger vehicle were involved in the crash between Napanee and Odessa just before midnight. Injuries were reported, however, the severity isn't known. Two prominent legal groups are in court challenging Ontario's new cash bail system, arguing it infringes on constitutional rights and discriminates against low-income individuals. Under rules that took effect earlier this month, accused individuals granted bail must provide a full cash deposit within two business days, a policy critics warn will force poorer defendants to remain behind bars. The collapse of trade talks with the U.S. has added urgency to reducing trade barriers within Canada, but experts say it's not a simple fix. Corinne Pullman at the Canadian Federation of Independent Businesses says there's been progress on the movement of goods, but there are still issues like provinces double charging on alcohol.
2: If we're really going to, you know, take it seriously to become sort of one economy across the country, we really have to start looking at some of these things more closely.
0: Estimates on the long-term benefits of removing provincial trade barriers range from a 1 to 7% boost to GDP. In sports, the Toronto Blue Jays lost 13-2 to Kansas City last night. Jays now 3.5 back of the final AL wildcard spot. FIBA World Cup America's qualifying action, Canada beat Panama 86-66. NFL preseason last night saw Buffalo, Cleveland, San Francisco, and the LA Rams pick up victories. Mix satellite weather. Kevin Williams says there is a chance of a shower this morning, otherwise a mix of sun and cloud today as we head to a high of 22 degrees. Mostly clear tonight, dropping down to 11 degrees. Sunshine tomorrow, hitting a high of 24, and looking ahead to Sunday, mostly cloudy, some sunny periods, chance of showers in the evening, and 25 the high. Currently it's 15. 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

0: Quiddy's Best Variety, Mix 97, Ella Langley, Choosin' Texas. I always want to do my twang, southern drawl.
1: Well, it happens with that track. Choosin' Texas.
0: 8:38, Jody Jenkins, Miriam Sercal, you're waking up with the Mix Morning Crew. Thanks for joining us. We talked about this earlier. There's a situation in the world of golf, whether you're a golfer or you're not a golfer, pretty sure you'll know what's going on with the crew from Good Good. And we've welcomed a friend of the program, Mike Stachura. He is the senior equipment editor for Golf Digest. I've known Mike for quite a while, always open to coming on and chatting. Mike, first of all, thanks for joining us this morning.
2: Happy to do it, Jody. It's always a pleasure, although this one is a weird one.
0: Yeah, so I'm going to give a brief little condensed version of what's going on, and then I'll get you to weigh in with your thoughts. And if we have time, just a couple questions. But Good Good, very well-known brand, huge brand in the world of not only golf, but also like influencers and YouTube and online content creators, stepped into some hot water with a recent commercial targeted at a new driver they were collaborating and launching with Callaway, which was a Good Good driver. The ad that they created went sideways. You might be able to explain this better than I do, but if you can, it's a parody of this movie Obsession. This girl goes to touch a driver in the guy's bag. These are all good, good people. The guy runs over, pushes her down, looks at her quite menacingly and says, you know, don't touch my driver. You've been warned. And the commercial goes on and on. It hasn't been received well. And a lot of stuff has gone sideways. Mike, just kind of weigh in from your perspective and break down what has happened since all that has occurred.
2: Well, you can imagine it's not going to go well when your main lasting image is of a man pushing a woman down and then menacing, don't touch my driver, right in her face, wagging a finger. So it's not a great look, and it's especially not a great look when you're talking about major corporations, and that's exactly what has happened. There were several apologies, both from Good Good and from Callaway. At the end of the day, yesterday, Callaway said, you know what, we've had a collaboration with Good Good because we're trying to tap into their reach. This basically severed that relationship. There was definitely something wrong in the vetting process for videos and you know, whoever you want to blame about it. I don't think Callaway had a choice. The dominoes continued to fall. Good Good was sponsoring a golf channel show called The Big Break. It was tied to a golf tournament that was going to be on the PGA Tour that had the Good Good name in it. Major sponsor pulls out of the TV show. The TV show is scrapped, and the PGA Tour, in a sort of saying, we don't ask Good Good to get out of it, but we're accepting Good Good's decision to move away from sponsoring.

0: the tournament. So there's a whole series of bad things happened, and the simple thing is, it was a bad idea. It should have never aired.
1: Oh, definitely, Mike. I agree. And the reason behind the content creators were saying was that they wanted to make a parody of the summer blockbuster obsession. And the problem is that not everyone watched this movie, myself included. So when I saw clips of the commercial being aired, I was very shocked that in this day and age, you actually see these images depicting such violence against women. And it's just like, you know what? It just went over everyone's heads because they didn't do it the right way. You know, it wasn't clear that it was a parody at all.
0: Yeah, and I think it's still getting worse because Good CEO just came out this morning and is attacking Callaway for blaming them. And, you know, the he said part of this is just silly. And then there's a whole another text line that, well, this is golf's establishment, you know, kind of talking down to the younger generation. I don't have a problem. I mean, Good has tremendous reach, and I don't know that this is really going to change their audience in any meaningful way. What you would hope it would do is maybe change how they go about the process of, you know, I like to say, you know, I started a Golf Digest in my 20s. The good thing was I had guys in my 50s who were in their 50s and 60s making sure that I didn't do anything idiotic. I think we need, you know, for lack of a better phrase, an adult in the room in almost every room we're in. And that wasn't the case in this situation.
2: Mike Stachura is the senior equipment editor from Golf Digest joining us this morning to chat about the Good situation, which is anything but good. Mike, where do they go from here, do you think? Where does that brand go from here?
0: Well, I was sort of encouraged that they had kind of said, okay, we're going to take a pause and reevaluate some things and kind of get our feedback under us. But the things on X this morning from Good CEO were a little curious and basically kind of threatening to fight and whatever that means. I think Good has a place, has an audience. That audience is really not going to go away. I think the question is, how that audience and traditional golf sort of coexist and one benefits from the other as much as Good has been benefiting financially from investment in golf. So I think Good's potentially in a great place, but if they continue to fight and you know push the envelope in this direction, at some point, you know, I hate the phrase big corporations, but the game itself doesn't have a place for knocking over half its audience. And let's face it, 58% of the rounds played in the last 5 years on public courses have been from women and girls.
2: Yeah, so there you go. 844, interesting situation. We'll continue to see how it unfolds over the next couple of weeks, but it certainly escalated very quickly. Mike, thanks again for doing this. Enjoy the rest of your weekend. Have a great weekend, and looking forward to talking to you soon.
0: Thanks, you guys too. Thanks, it was fun.
2: All right, 844, good morning.
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1: Quiddy's Best Variety, Mix 97, Miles Smith, Stargazing, 849. Good morning. It's Jody Jenkins, Miriam Sercal. This is the Mix Morning Crew. Thanks so much for starting your day with us. You know, I meant to ask Mike Stachura. He was just on from Golf Digest talking about Good. They have all those branded drivers. You saw the pictures of the drivers?
2: I sure did.
1: With the logo on them. Mm-hmm. Callaway has severed ties with Good.
2: And that's
1: where do all those drivers go?
2: You know what? That's a good question. Maybe they're going to give it to their friends and family and be like, you know what? Just play with it in your home.
1: Or the staff at Callaway are frantically sanding off the Good logo. It's certainly possible.
2: It's a dilemma. For sure.
1: Yeah. Thanks again this morning to Mike Stachura for joining us from Golf Digest. Other guests, obviously, Tony Clement, former MP and MPP. He's our political correspondent. Joined us for Shoot the Breeze. We appreciate their time. Next week, Miriam, get set. Back to school. We have a special guest on Monday, Bill Launderville. He's a principal at VP Carswell and North Trent in Trenton in Quinney West. Mm-hmm. He's going to join us and talk about what it takes to get ready for back to school. We've got Brandy Hodge coming up from the United Way of Hastings Prince Edward. I don't know if she's next week, but it's going to be soon, their campaign launch. So lots of community-driven events and organizations. You're going to be hearing from lots of them right here on Mix 97. Beautiful weekend ahead. Big plans? No? Yes?
2: I'll try to make it down to the fair, enjoy some sunshine, and play some ball.
1: Like baseball or?
2: Oh, I was going to say soccer.
1: Is that ball? Well, when I think of ball, okay, I think of everything but like soccer. Yes.
2: Okay, I'm going to kick some ball.
1: Okay.
2: So all you're right, going to play
1: football?
2: Soccer. No, not football.
1: I'll be at the Shannonville Fair tomorrow with the family and big Belleville mixed slow pitch game. Our team, the Swinging Flamingos, Sunday night, Alamite Park. Big playoff game.
2: Best of luck.
1: Oh yeah, the team. We're gonna be ready to go. Enjoy your weekend, whatever you're doing, and we will see you next week right here on Mix 97.
3: 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Lack of harmony can culminate into trouble sleeping, decreased focus, irritability, and losing joy in activities outside of work. Such symptoms often lead to unnecessary job resignations as personal milestones prompt reevaluation. Achieving work-life harmony requires a sustainable and fulfilling integration of work and personal life, where the root causes of the imbalance can be mindfully addressed. 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Regular exercise, healthy sleep, and engaging in enjoyable activities are crucial. On a deeper level, it is essential to evaluate workplace and personal factors contributing to the imbalance. 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
1: Good morning. A sun cloud mix, the high 22 today. Right now, it's 15. I'm Eleni Cameron with your Mix 97 news update. 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
1: U.S. President Donald Trump has signed an executive order renaming Lake Ontario Lake America for federal purposes following a breakdown in trade talks. The controversial move mirrors his previous decision to rename the Gulf of Mexico, despite Lake Ontario sharing an international border with Canada. At yesterday's Committee of the Whole meeting, Prince Edward County councillors rejected a proposed decade-long water and wastewater strategy. The plan would have required taking on over $250 million in municipal debt while sharply increasing rates for utility customers. A long-running labor contract negotiation between Hastings County and the Ontario Nurses Association has come to an end, with County Council yesterday signing off on a two-year agreement running from 2023 through 25. Registered nurses working at Hastings Manor and Centennial Manor receiving pay increases of 3.5% in 2023 and another 3% in 2025. The contract arrived at through arbitration. Hastings County has officially welcomed Dr. Saad Mirza to the Bancroft Community Family Health Team, marking the 30th doctor recruited through its local physician program. Dr. Mirza's arrival comes as the county's recruitment efforts also successfully secure two new emergency physicians for North Hastings Hospital. Canada trying to account for dozens of people still missing after the deadly flooding along the Nepal-Tibet border. Foreign Affairs Minister Anita Anand says 30 Canadians and permanent residents remain unaccounted for as officials report more than 390 deaths and over 1,400 people missing. A massive spike in Ontario student aid was driven by just 7 private career colleges, which swallowed $385 million in OSAP grants, matching the funding for all public college students combined. The revelation follows Premier Doug Ford's recent ban on OSAP funding for career colleges, a move the province blamed on unsustainable program costs. And Montreal-born actor Peter Cullen, who lent his calm and steady voice to Optimus Prime in the Transformers franchise, has died at the age of 85. His family says Cullen died Wednesday in his Los Angeles home, surrounded by loved ones. And that's news. Sports is brought to you by Prince Edward County Memorial Hospital Foundation. 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The Toronto Blue Jays lost their second straight series, falling 13-2 to the Kansas City Royals last night. The Jays now 3.5 games back of that final AL wildcard spot. Tonight, the Blue Jays open a weekend set with the Seattle Mariners. Dylan Cease to start on the mound for Toronto. The Trenton Golden Hawks begin their 2026-27 season tonight with a preseason tilt in Lindsay with the Muskies. The Frankfurt Huskies are hosting a weekend preseason tournament that begins tonight against the Picton Pirates. Tonight in the CFL, the Montreal Alouettes travel to Winnipeg to meet the Blue Bombers. NFL preseason from last night, Buffalo defeated Pittsburgh 28-27. It was Cleveland over the New England Patriots 37-13. The San Francisco 49ers down the Vegas Raiders 18-12, and it was the L.A. Rams 20, the L.A. Chargers 18. Toronto Tempo in action tonight. They meet the Vegas Aces in Nevada. The second round of the PGA's Tour Championship goes today, as well as the FM Championship for the LPGA. And in FIBA World Cup America's qualifying play, Canada defeated Panama 86-66. 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Kevin Williams says there is a chance of a shower this morning, otherwise a mix of sun and cloud today as we head to a high of 22 degrees. Mostly clear tonight, dropping down to 11 degrees. Sunshine tomorrow, hitting a high of 24, and looking ahead to Sunday, mostly cloudy, some sunny periods, chance of showers in the evening, and 25 the high. Currently, it's 15. 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

0: Wiz Capaldi before you go on Quinty's Best Variety Mix 97. 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And it's shaping up to be great weekend weather, warm and breezy with lots of sunshine and highs of 22 today and tomorrow and on Sunday, sunny with a humidex of 26. And right now it's 16 degrees. And that's your latest weather update for 10 Fitness in Trenton.
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0: 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Here's a look now at your latest weather forecast for Friel Heating and Air Conditioning. It's going to be a great afternoon for the Shannonville Fair with highs of 22 and tonight going down lows of 11. Tomorrow, lots of sunshine and 24. And by Sunday, you can see some evening showers and highs of 25. And right now it's 18 degrees. And that's your latest weather update for Friel Heating and Air Conditioning.
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0: 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Good morning, I'm Miriam Sherkal, and earlier today on the Mix Morning Show, we welcome Mike Statura from Golf Digest, and he gave his thoughts on the recent good golf controversy. 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That's brought to you by Once Upon a Child in Belleville. 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
2: Anyone who spends time on social media can tell you the longevity space is flooded with lotions and potions and gadgets promising to help you live forever. A lot of it is a waste of money. Some of it downright dangerous. But two trends you probably have seen do have some science behind them. First, red light therapy. Researchers believe certain wavelengths of light can energize cells, help with skin texture and hair growth. If you want to try an at-home device, look for FDA clearance and know that it's going to take months of consistent use. Second, the sauna. Regular use has been linked to better heart and brain health. You should think of these things as the whipped cream on top rather than the foundational ice cream of the sundae. Without good diet, exercise, and friendships, those other things can only do so much. I'm Dr. Sanjay Gupta, helping you live a better life.
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12: 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Alex Warren taking us behind the scenes of his album Wild Child, which is also out this weekend. 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

0: 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And here's a look now at your latest weather update for Friel Heating and Air Conditioning. Kicking on the weekend on a sunny note, perfect for a round of golf. Highs of 22. Tomorrow, lots of sunshine, 23. And on Sunday, chance of an evening shower and highs of 26. And right now, it's 19. And that's your latest weather update for Friel Heating and Air Conditioning.
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0: That's Alanis Morissette with Hand in My Pocket on Quinty's Best Variety, Mix 97. Good morning, I'm Marion Sturkel. And if you want to visit the Kinsman Community Pool this weekend, well, you better hurry up. The last day of the season is tomorrow. It closes its doors at 3:30 on Saturday afternoon. And that is on 151 Dundas Street, East in Belleville.
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2: Good afternoon. A mix of sun and cloud as we look to reach a high of 22 degrees. Right now it's 19. I'm Eleni Cameron with your Mix 97 News at Noon. 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
2: Fresh data from Statistics Canada suggests the country's economy was growing at a healthy clip in the second quarter.
5: The agency says real gross domestic product rose 3.3%, a tick lower than economists' expectations. That was still the fastest quarterly pace of growth since early 2023 and implies that rumblings over a recession earlier in the year might have been overblown. Back in May, StatCan reported a marginal annualized decline in first quarter GDP, a second consecutive quarterly drop that fueled debate over whether Canada was in a recession. The second quarter GDP report marks the final major release before the Bank of Canada's next interest rate announcement. Don Mitchell, The Canadian Press.
2: A prominent Canadian seafood exporter says Ottawa's imposition of 25% tariffs on American seafood was likely to prompt a response from the Trump administration. Tangier Lobster Company managing director Stuart Lamont believes a retaliatory levy from the U.S. likely would have been 25% or greater back on Canadian seafood. The head of the Lobster Council of Canada, Jeff Irvine, agreed and says it's important to keep food and protein out of the tariff war due to growing food inflation. Ottawa reversed planned seafood tariffs just a day after announcing them this week. One person has been charged in connection with a sexual assault investigation in Brighton. On August 20th, Northumberland OPP received a number of complaints regarding incidents that occurred at a business on Yonge Street from May 28th to August 12th. An investigation by the Northumberland Crime Unit resulted in the arrest of a Cobourg resident Monday. 53-year-old Jalil Ahmed is charged with sexual assault and two counts of voyeurism. Anyone who believes they may have been a victim of a similar incident or who has information relevant to the investigation is urged to contact Northumberland OPP or Crime Stoppers. Prince Edward County councillors have rejected a proposed 10-year water and wastewater financing strategy. At yesterday's Committee of the Whole meeting, councillors discussed a plan that suggested taking on over $250 million in additional municipal debt to fund critical infrastructure upgrades. Under the proposed model, local ratepayers would have also faced significantly higher utility rates to offset expansion costs. Unwilling to burden residents with soaring bills, council voted down the measure to explore more sustainable funding options. Bad weather pushing back the opening of a new affordable housing project in Trenton. Hastings County Council heard yesterday that heavy early winter snowfalls delayed work on the 32-unit building on South Street. The $12.7 million development was originally set to welcome tenants this fall. Completion has been pushed to early 2027. And NASA is set to launch a new telescope into orbit as early as Sunday morning. The Nancy Grace Roman Space Telescope has a mirror the same size as the Hubble Space Telescope, but with a field of view 100 times larger. A NASA spokesperson expects the telescope to have a 5-year mission life unless the weekend launch goes well, which could double or triple that lifespan. And that's news.
6: With your wall-

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2: 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The Toronto Blue Jays look to get back into the American League wildcard race tonight as they kick off a three-game series with the visiting Seattle Mariners. The Jays have dropped four of their last six games after winning seven series in a row. The rough patch has seen Toronto drop 3.5 games behind Cleveland for the final AL wildcard spot. The Trenton Golden Hawks kick off their 26-27 preseason tonight. They are in Lindsay to face the Muskies. The Muskies will be in Trenton on Sunday. Junior C action has the Frankfurt Huskies hosting a weekend preseason tournament, kicking it off tonight against Picton. That'll be played at the Duncan MacDonald Memorial Arena. Week 13 of the CFL season kicks off tonight as the Montreal Alouettes visit the Winnipeg Blue Bombers. Montreal, on a 7-game winning streak, leads the league at 9-1. The Bombers are 5-5. WNBA. The Toronto Tempo, coming off a loss to Seattle on Wednesday, are in Vegas to meet the Aces. 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A sun cloud mix today, the high about 22 degrees. Tonight, mostly clear, the low going down to 11. For tomorrow, sunshine and 24 degrees. Sunday's forecast, mostly cloudy, some sunny breaks, maybe showers later in the day, the high 25. It's currently 19 degrees. 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
2: 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Wind northwest 10 knots, backing to west 10 this afternoon. Wind becoming variable 10 tomorrow morning, then south 10 near noon, veering to southwest 10 knots tomorrow evening. Waves a half to 1 meter, subsiding to a half meter or less this afternoon.
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0: It is time for your weekend weather. Today is a chance of showers off and on throughout the day, and 22 tonight, mainly clear and 11. Tomorrow, sunny, 24 for your Sunday, mainly cloudy with sunny periods, chance of an evening shower, and 25. Right now in Mix Nation, we're sitting at 20. The humidex feels like 21. 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

0: today's best variety mix 97 Elijah Woods x Jamie Fine ain't easy. It is 12:28 on your Thursday, August the 28th. Good afternoon, Ashley Harvey in the Mix 97 studio in your Chilango's All Request Lounge. You want to hear a song, 962-9700, and I'll put that on for you. We are sitting in the Mix 97 studio looking over the beautiful Bay of Quinte, which is attached to beautiful Lake Ontario. So if you want to find us, you know that's where we are. That's right. Lake Ontario. Let's just say that. If you want to see a great video, there's a great video circulating of Mike Myers dancing in the subway in Toronto. It's hilarious. So if you want to check it out, Toronto commuters got an unexpected dose of groovy energy this week. Canadian comedy icon Mike Myers posted on his Instagram, dancing through Bloor and Yonge Station. So it's hilarious. It's very Austin Powers. So if you want to check it out, again, Toronto on the shores of beautiful Lake Ontario.
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2: It's officially time for the gardeners to start focusing on the soil and maybe a little bit less on the plants, because choosing the right soil and maintaining it is such an important foundation for any thriving garden. So why is the right soil so important? Well, soil stores carbon. The trees and the plants in our gardens take this carbon from the air, and through their roots, they store that carbon in the ground. Healthy soil full of microorganisms keeps the carbon in the ground and out of the atmosphere. So instead of rototilling the soil this year, consider lasagna gardening. This is a simple process of adding new soil and amendments on top of the garden beds instead of digging down into them. That process of digging down actually releases the stored carbon back into the atmosphere. Also consider going organic with organic fertilizers instead of the chemical or synthetic options. Cornell University just did a study showing that 1 pound of synthetic fertilizer spread on the lawn actually releases 4 to 5 pounds of CO2 into the air. So this year, let's all breathe a little easier by making healthy choices for the planet and for our outdoor spaces.
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0: 20's Best Variety Mix 97. That was Larger Than Life. The Backstreet Boys, they're just wrapping up their summer run of their Las Vegas tour there. Their residency at the Sphere in Vegas. Tomorrow night is their last show. Then they're heading over to Germany for shows through September 25th to October 7th, and then back to Vegas at the Sphere again for Christmas and New Year's. So if you want to see that, there might be some tickets, but touch and go, but which ones are available.
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0: Kenny's Best Variety Mix 97 is Jade LeMack and Running Home 118. Good afternoon. It's Ashley Harvey in the Mix 97 studio. Let's look at some of your sports that are going on right now. The Blue Jays have open weekend series with Seattle Mariners tonight. It's at 7:15. It is on Apple TV, not Sportsnet. The Jays lost their second straight series, falling 13-2 to the Kansas City Royals last night. Dylan Cease will start for Toronto, 3.5 games back from the final wild card spot. Oh my lord, words are hard. It's okay. The Trenton Golden Hawks began their 2026-2027 season tonight with a preseason tilt with the Muskies and Lindsay. That starts at 7. The Frankfurt Huskies are hosting a weekend preseason tournament, which begins tonight against the Picton Pirates at 7. Takes place in Trenton. Tickets are $10 a day. In golf, it's the second round of PGA's Tour Championships and the FM Championship for the LPGA today. In the CFL, the Montreal Alouettes travel to Winnipeg to meet the Winnipeg Blue Bombers at 8:30 tonight. There is some NFL preseason games last night. The Buffalo Bills beat the Pittsburgh Steelers 28-27. Cleveland Browns knocked off New England Patriots 37-13. San Francisco 49ers defeated the Vegas Raiders 18-12. And the LA Rams were 20 and the LA Chargers 18. So that is what's going on in your sports.
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3: It's almost time for a new school year at Hastings and Prince Edward District School Board. 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

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It is Ashley Harvey in the Mix 97 studio hanging out with you right now. 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

0: Listen, if you were in the studio with me right now, you would see how hard my eyes are rolling. It's Pinky Up by Cat's Eye. Listen. They were formed from a show, right? They were on a show and they formed from that. They're international. They're all from different countries around the world. Pink Eye. Pink Eye? That's right. That's what they feel like. Cat's Eye. And my daughter is obsessed with them. And I know Greg has played Cat's Eye before because his daughter is obsessed with them. It's a pinky up. That's what they just say. And if you watch the music video. Okay? Just watch the music video. I just don't understand it, but it's my age. It must be my age coming out. This is how my parents felt about like Britney Spears and Backstreet Boys and stuff like that. They're like, what is this? It's just, they are my Britney Spears. I just don't understand them. I just pinky up.
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10: Hey, what's up? It's your friend Rick Dees heading for number one this week. Taylor Swift and Travis Kelce and the new dog. And wait a minute. Is she training this dog? We'll find out. You know, she loves cats. And is the dog getting along with the cats? Wait a minute. Somebody is stealing Ariana Grande's wealth. And she wants to find them and punish them. Guess who was the fittest person ever on the countdown? He is in the top 10. And one more thing, it's Dees Sleaze. All this week, Rick Dees heading for number one.
0: Rick Dees has the weekend's biggest hits. 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
1: Good afternoon. It's 4 o'clock. Mainly clear tonight with a low of 11. Right now, it's 21 degrees. 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
1: Economists are warning the intensifying trade war between Canada and the United States could permanently alter cross-border trade. Peter Schiff with the U.S.-based Euro-Pacific Asset Management says that U.S. tariffs are prompting Canadian companies to find new markets. He says the change could have a lasting effect on the overall volume of trade.
3: I think it will certainly damage the trading relationship. I think America becomes a less reliable trading partner, but to the extent that over the next few years, other relationships are established, they may not be so easily unwound.
1: Schiff says that the move away from the U.S. as a key trading partner could become even more pronounced if the U.S. dollar weakens. Three people have been arrested and one other remains being sought after a search warrant was executed in Campbellford. OPP units executed the search warrant at a residence on Grand Road on Thursday. Three people fled on foot from the property and were subsequently arrested nearby. As a result of the search, officers seized a loaded firearm. The investigation remains ongoing and police are seeking a fourth individual in connection with the incident. 44-year-old David Mumford, 45-year-old Shane McLean, and 39-year-old Kelly Scott, all of Campbellford, have been charged. A full list of the charges can be found at quintynews.com. The Artemis II astronauts who flew around the moon earlier this year have received the U.S. highest space honor. U.S. President Donald Trump presented the Congressional Space Medal of Honor to three Americans and Canadian Jeremy Hansen. Their April lunar flyby set a new distance record for humanity. The astronauts received the honor at Houston's Johnson Space Center, which is home to NASA Mission Control. And that's the news.
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1: 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The Toronto Blue Jays look to get back into the American League wildcard race tonight as they kick off a three-game series with the visiting Seattle Mariners. The Blue Jays have dropped four of their last six games after winning seven series in a row. The rough patch has seen Toronto drop 3.5 games behind Cleveland for the final American League wildcard spot. Week 13 of the CFL season kicks off tonight as the Montreal Alouettes visit the Winnipeg Blue Bombers. Montreal is on a 7-game winning streak and leads the league with 9-1 record. The Blue Bombers are 5-5, but four of their losses have come at home. The final round of qualifying continues at the U.S. Open with two Canadians in action. Bianca Andreescu was up 2-0 in the first set of her match against Slovenia's Tamara Zidanec yesterday when it was suspended due to rain. Liam Draxel's match against Australia's Tristan Skulcate was also pushed to today. 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Mainly clear overnight with a low of 11. Looking at tomorrow, sunny with a high of 24. And on Sunday, mostly cloudy with some sunny periods, risk of evening showers, and a high of 25. Right now, it's 21 degrees. 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
7: Good afternoon. It's a clear drive on the 401 in both directions, heading right through Trenton and Belleville, even from Napanee or Brighton. I'm not seeing any slow patches. Highway 62 just has some construction-related volume in both directions through Slab Street. Highway 37 is in good shape, and Highway 49, you will find some road work in between County Road 15 and Bethesda Road, also through Fawcett Avenue. Other than that, it's a clear drive. 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Detox, retox, recover. Whitewaterbeerspa.ca. With the latest traffic, I'm Antonia Altabonte.
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0: heat wave. It is time for your mix and light weather. Tonight's going to be in the clear and 11. Tomorrow, sunny and 24. Sunday, mainly cloudy, some sunny periods, chance of an evening shower and 25. Looking for your Monday, mainly cloudy, chance of showers and 26. 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
1: Queenie's Best Variety Mix 97, it's Swim by BTS. They recently came out and said they are not submitting any of their music for the Grammys because they don't feel it is right that they're being pigeonholed into being in specific countries for their Grammy nominations. They think it should be based on the music. Agree with them on that. Here's one thing that I love doing. I said yesterday I love doing when I'm filling in for Justin. It is now time for your Hollywood Dirt.
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1: All right, let's get into your Hollywood Dirt, and we're starting with Kim Kardashian, because there is some drama brewing behind her daughter, Northwest. Former Congressman George Santos, yes, that George Santos, is going after Kim Kardashian after North appeared on the cover of Dazed magazine. Santos accused Kim of treating her daughter more like a business opportunity than a child, and he went so far as to compare Kim to, well, let's just say a very specific profession. And this wasn't some random comment either. He actually went after Kim publicly over the shoot. Now, Kim hasn't exactly been shy about letting her kids have their own career and public profiles, but North is only 13. So this has definitely started another conversation about how young is too young for celebrity kids to be entering the spotlight. And you know the Kardashians aren't going to let a story like this just disappear. So keep your popcorn handy. And speaking of celebrity families, the Beckham family drama is still going on. Brooklyn Beckham and Nicola Peltz have been keeping their distance from David and Victoria, and apparently there is still no big family reconciliation happening behind the scenes. The feud has been going on for months, and the really interesting part is how most of this has been played out publicly through social media posts, family events, and of course, who is not showing up where. Because nothing says family drama quite like finding out someone wasn't invited to something because you noticed they weren't in the Instagram posts. At this point, I feel like somebody just needs to create a Beckham family group chat and lock everyone's phones away. Now, let's talk about Post Malone. He and his fiancée, Christy Lee, quietly got engaged earlier this month, and now we're getting a very close look at the engagement ring. This thing is ridiculous. The ring is apparently more than 20 carats, and it's not an engagement ring. There's a small apartment with a diamond attached to it. The jeweler behind the ring now has revealed some of the details, and it's apparently an enormous oval cut diamond surrounded by even more diamonds. And considering Post Malone has kept his relationship with Christy pretty private, the fact that we're suddenly getting all these details about the ring has definitely got some people talking. So congratulations to the happy couple, and congratulations to whoever has to ensure that ring. Now, for one celebrity relationship watchers, Kim Kardashian again and Lewis Hamilton continue to have fuel romance speculations. The two have been linked for months, and while neither one has exactly stood up and said, yep, we're officially a couple, they keep giving people reasons to talk. They have been spotted together. They've shared some pretty cozy moments, and fans have been watching their social media very closely. And let's be honest, if Kim Kardashian and Formula One world champion are trying to keep a relationship secret, they're probably not doing a very good job. Meanwhile, there is another celebrity relationship story that's getting attention today involving Harry Jowsey. The reality star is finally opening up about the very messy timeline surrounding his relationship with Amber Mozo after their reality show. Harry says the two married in November, traveled to Hawaii together, and then things started falling apart rather quickly. And apparently there were disagreements about what exactly was happening in their relationship, including what is being posted on social media. Harry is now saying he's more interested in keeping his current relationship private, which, considered his dating history, has basically been very public entertainment for years, is probably a very good idea. And finally, when celebrities used to have ridiculous backstage demands, well, apparently some things never change. A former Top of the Pops producer has spilling secrets about some of the biggest he's worked with, and apparently Shania Twain was one of the biggest divas ever. He says her entourage would rush ahead of her through the BBC corridors, opening doors, so Shania never had to slow down. Jennifer Lopez apparently had an all-white backstage setup, including a custom white microphone. Madonna had a massive entourage. And here's the interesting part. He says Janet Jackson was the complete opposite. Apparently, she was incredibly humble and would quietly sit around backstage without making a big fuss. So basically, Hollywood has confirmed that we've already suspected some stars need the red carpet rolled out before they arrive, and some just walk in and wait for their cue. And that is your Hollywood Dirt for Friday, August 28th. We've got Kardashian drama, Beckham family drama, a 20-carat Post Malone engagement ring, celebrity romance rumors, and enough backstage diva behavior to keep Hollywood gossip machines running all weekend long. And honestly, it's exhausting. That's your Hollywood Dirt, brought to you by Maple Bin Services.
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1: Good afternoon. Mainly clear tonight with a low of 11. Right now, it's 21 degrees. 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
1: Experts are warning that the intensifying trade war between Canada and the United States could permanently alter cross-border trade. University of Toronto professor Drew Fagan says that the change could have a lasting effect on the overall volume of trade, but he says a shift away from U.S. market is about more than just tariffs.
5: And the permanence isn't just because of the tariffs that were imposed a year ago, more than a year ago, or the tariffs that are imposed Saturday. It's also a mentality.
1: Fagan says this as the United States becomes more protectionist. Canadian companies are looking at new markets where consumers are increasingly looking to buy Canadian goods. Quinty West OPP say they have recovered approximately $30,000 worth of stolen property following an ongoing theft investigation. Over the past several months, the OPP say they have investigated several theft occurrences throughout Trenton and the surrounding area. Through the course of the investigations, officers were able to link multiple theft incidents and identify a common suspect. A warrant was executed in Consicon. During the search, approximately $30,000 worth of stolen property, including a side-by-side utility vehicle, an all-terrain vehicle, and a quantity of tools were recovered by police. Officers also seized ammunition located on the property. As a result of the investigation, 28-year-old Rayan Wallace of Consicon was charged. A full list of those charges can be found at quintynews.com. A historic milestone was reached at Picton Terminals on Wednesday. In a post to Facebook, the inland port near Picton said that MV Vectis Progress was in port, loading corn for export to Ireland. According to Picton Terminals, this represents the first direct bulk export from its terminal to a non-U.S. international market in its more than 70-year history. And that's the news.
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1: 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The Toronto Blue Jays look to get back into the American League wildcard race tonight as they kick off a three-game series with the visiting Seattle Mariners. The Blue Jays have dropped four of their last six games after winning seven series in a row. The rough patch has seen Toronto drop 3.5 games behind Cleveland for the final American League wildcard spot. Week 13 of the CFL season kicks off tonight as the Montreal Alouettes visit the Winnipeg Blue Bombers. Montreal is on a 7-game winning streak and leads the league with 9-1 record. The Blue Bombers are 5-5, but four of their losses have come at home. The final round of qualifying continues at the U.S. Open with two Canadians in action. Bianca Andreescu was up 2-0 in the first set of her match against Slovenia's Tamara Zidanec yesterday when it was suspended due to rain. Liam Draxel's match against Australia's Tristan Skulcate was also pushed to today. 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Mainly clear overnight with a low of 11. Looking at tomorrow, sunny with a high of 24. And on Sunday, mostly cloudy with some sunny periods, risk of evening showers, and a high of 25. Right now, it's 21 degrees. 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
10: Good afternoon. It's a clear drive on the 401 in both directions, heading right through Trenton and Belleville, even from Napanee or Brighton. I'm not seeing any slow patches. Highway 62 just has some construction-related volume in both directions through Slab Street. Highway 37 is in good shape, and Highway 49, you will find some road work in between County Road 15 and Bethesda Road, also through Fawcett Avenue. Other than that, it's a clear drive. 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With the latest traffic, I'm Antonia Altabonte.
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0: Hit the Wall by Gracie Abrams. Good afternoon. It's Ashley Harvey in the Mix 97 studio looking over the beautiful Bay of Quinte. 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
11: 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Got the Jonas Brothers with a new single out. We're going to hear about it from Nick, Kevin, and Joe. Alex Warren taking us behind the scenes of his album Wild Child, which is also out this weekend. And newcomer Stella Lefty continues to climb the chart with her viral hit. It all goes down this weekend.
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0: 2020's Best Variety Mix 97. It's Choose in Texas. Ella Langley, have you seen the social media video about the girl? She was like, I don't understand. What do you mean he's Choose in Texas? I don't Choose in Texas, by the way, he's two-stepping around the room. How does that make any sense? And the guy was like, listen, I need to explain it to you. Okay, you're ready. Two-stepping is a dance that's very famous in Texas. So it's like broke it down step by step for her. He's like, it's just, you know, breaking it down. You're taking a two literally. And it was just the funniest thing ever. She is one of those people. Ellen Langley has actually talked about the floods that have happened in Nepal. If you haven't really seen, 300 people are dead and 1,000 people are currently reported missing over the flash floods that just recently happened in between Nepal and Tibet. So she's a great person. But if you get to see that TikTok video about this guy explaining what choosing Texas means, it's a good one.
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0: Please Best Variety. Mix 97, it's Max McEwen, Better Me For You. If you haven't seen, there's a recent video rolling around and it's asking Kylie Jenner. She was asked recently about her being famous and she said, oh, my daughter came to me and asked, Mom, why are we well known? And she was like, well, there was a TV show. And everyone's like, no, tell her the real reason why there was a TV show. And she's like, it was a TV show that your grandmother, but everyone's like, no, tell them the real reason why there was a TV show. And in case you didn't know, it's because there's a video going around that was released of her, of Kim. So anyway, tell them the real reason there was a TV show.
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0: started over again, and Liam Callen, last official weekend of summer break for the kids going back to school on Wednesday. My kids are not happy. Not happy at all. I've been doing last little minute runaround things, getting them all ready for school. They're not happy with me. Not at all. It just feels like 2 months went by like that. It was the last day of school just like yesterday. Not looking forward to getting back into the whole lunches routine, but we're going to start doing it. It is fine. We have new lunch boxes. It's okay. I'm really not looking forward to it though. Like what? 10 months of lunch boxes. Oh, I don't like it. I don't like it at all.
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If things go wrong, it's just incidental. My bad, never got the memo that you never have fun while you're in the limo. Yeah, you wanna ride in the six, you wanna dine in the six. And when I lean for the kiss, you said I'll probably say

0: Coney's Best Variety Mix 97 Twilight Zone. Ariana Grande and wrapping up here with you, heading over into the county to Base 31 to watch Big Wreck tonight. So if you want to, if you're going to come over to watch Big Wreck, come see us. Our street team's going to be hanging out there, and I'm going to be there rocking out with our brother station, Rock 107. It's Big Wreck with Rock the County and Glorious Sons tomorrow night for their sold out show.
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14: Hey, what's up? It's your friend Rick Dees heading for number one this week. Taylor Swift and Travis Kelce and the new dog. And wait a minute. Is she training this dog? We'll find out. You know, she loves cats. And is the dog getting along with the cats? Wait a minute. Somebody is stealing Ariana Grande's wealth. And she wants to find them and punish them. Guess who was the fittest person ever on the countdown? He is in the top 10. And one more thing, it's Dees Sleaze. All this week, Rick Dees heading for number one.
0: Rick Dees has the weekend's biggest hits. 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
1: All right. A new study, the most and least attractive hobbies for men and women. So the most attractive for men to have would be traveling, dancing, and cooking. What do we think about
2: that? Oh, I love dancing and cooking.
3: Yeah, I'd like this.
4: I hate when people say traveling is their favorite.
1: I do too. Of course.
4: Everybody likes to travel.
5: No, that's not
3: true.
5: Some people don't like to travel.
4: But who doesn't like to travel?
2: No, it's, I don't know if it's the like, if it's, it's the ability to travel. Yeah. So if a man
1: makes enough money
2: to where he can travel a lot, then that is going to haunt, because then he'll take you with him.
1: Specific about your hobby, you know, like wild bird calling. That would be a hobby.
4: Yeah, that would be right.
1: Like, you need to not just traveling, but wild bird calling in Australia.
4: Right.
1: That's
4: like
1: a hobby.
4: I love having fun.
1: Exactly.
4: Like, okay.
1: I like
4: me
1: to
4: too.
1: Cook. Well, I like to eat, of course.
4: Right.
1: All right. Most attractive for women to have. Photography, outdoor activities, and sports. Oh, I mean, too broad.
2: No, but it's hot if a girl knows sports.
1: It's also hot if you know how to restore old clocks.
2: That's not hot.
5: No.
1: It is. You just don't
2: way
1: know
2: off.
1: It. Have you ever seen anybody restore a cuckoo clock?
2: I actually know somebody that does that, and it's all right.
1: Yeah. Well, you can call me by my name. All right. Least attractive for men to have. Gambling.
2: Oh, yeah.
1: Comic booking.
2: Ew.
1: And clubbing.
4: Yeah.
1: Least attractive for women to have. Astrology. Reality TV and clubbing. Tommy, you're out. Today's quote, if you don't sacrifice for what you want becomes the sacrifice.
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